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1: Once upon a time, in a small village in ancient Japan, there lived a young man named Taro. Taro was a hard-working farmer who tended his crops with great care. But he often felt dissatisfied with his life. He yearned for something more, something that would give his life greater meaning. One day, Taro decided to seek out the wisdom of the local Zen master, who was known for his profound teachings on the nature of reality and the path of enlightenment. He set out on foot and walked for many miles until he finally arrived at the temple where the master resided. Taro approached the master and asked him how he could achieve enlightenment. The master replied, "Enlightenment cannot be attained through effort alone. It requires a shift in one's perception of reality. Do you understand?" Taro nodded, but he didn't really understand. The master smiled and said, "Come with me, I will show you." The master led Taro to a nearby pond and asked him to look at his reflection in the water. "What do you see?" the master asked. "I see myself," Taro replied. The master then asked him to throw a stone into the water. When the ripples had settled, the master asked again, "What do you see?" "I see my reflection distorted by the ripples," Taro said. The master then said, "Your mind is like the surface of the water. When it is calm and still, you can see things clearly. But when it is disturbed, your perception becomes distorted. To achieve enlightenment, you must learn to calm your mind and see things as they truly are."

0: Un autre temps avec station numéro 1 qui fait Cécile briller. 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
1: Good morning and welcome to the news summary for today, Friday the 31st of July, presented by Rita Joubert-Lawen. A police officer told the Commission of Inquiry into the Montagne-Posay prison incident that the Public Order Tactical Response Unit was deployed after four prison officers were taken hostage during the December the 5th. The 2024 incident. Assistant Inspector Vincent Marie said the violence escalated after inmate Stephen Modon was moved to an isolation cell. He told the commission that officers searching for hostages were attacked with petrol bombs, concrete blocks, paint, urine, and other objects, leaving several officers injured. He said the unit later learned the hostages had been released and withdrew, allowing prison authorities to restore order.
2: So he went back, and then as we approached the front gate, suddenly a fire started. So at that moment, we spent a good amount of time extinguishing the fire. And when we extinguished the fire, then we asked for the keys, and they told us they did not have the keys. The keys is inside with the inmates. So we went and got a bolt cutter. We cut open the padlock. We went inside. There were a few inmates that charged at us, but we use rubber grenades and disperse everybody. So when we went inside, we started the search operation for
1: 92 students from the Seychelles Institute of Teacher Education received their diplomas yesterday after successfully completing their two-year training program. The graduation ceremony was held at the International Conference Center, where graduates were recognized for completing courses across five areas of study. Amani Sinon was the top graduate of 2025 to 2026 academic year. He received the President's Cup from Vice President Sébastien Pidé, along with several other awards presented by the Minister for Education and other guests. The School for the Exceptional Child has received a donation of 62,559 rupees from SEPEC. The funds were raised during the company's participation in the Seychelles' 50th Independence celebrations, where it organized an exhibition, lucky dips, and face painting. SEPEC matched the amount collected from the public, bringing the total donation to 62,559 rupees. The check was presented by SEPEC Chief Executive Captain Adrian Modon in the presence of the Minister for Education, Mr. David Pierre. School officials say the money will be used according to the school's priority needs. During the visit, the minister also toured the school's classrooms. And finally, in international news, Saudi Arabia and 13 other countries have formed a new maritime military alliance aimed at protecting shipping through the Bab el-Mandeb Strait, the Red Sea, and the Gulf of Aden. The coalition says it will strengthen cooperation and keep key international trade and energy routes safe following a series of attacks on commercial vessels by Iran-backed Houthi fighters in Yemen. Saudi Arabia says the alliance is purely defensive and will focus on intelligence sharing, joint exercises, and coordinated maritime operations. Officials also say more countries are welcome to join in the future. And with that, we have come to the end of this summary. I thank you so much for your attention and wish you a very pleasant weekend.

Thank you, Rita, for the news in English. And our weather forecast for today, we're expecting some sun intervals with showers at times, with maximum temperature 29 degrees Celsius, minimum 24 degrees Celsius, wind direction southeast with speeds at 25 to 45 kilometers per hour, which will make the state of the sea moderate. So there you have it. This was your weather forecast here on Paradise FM. Good morning, Seychelles.

0: Right, so nous tournons dans la Kid Section, l'Underbird SFM encore une fois. 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Nous mon message dans notre tech service, nous gagne li un petit mot. 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Nou gen Deb, avec même la possible, have a nice day, have a blessed day too. Adrian Anthony, it's your madam pardon. Good morning, extreme happy Friday. It's Heron. It's Heron up with Madame Pato Devlin, okay. Nun guy like posi madam pardon, so you could Michelle like missile ek Miguel Wuku. Bonjour guys, all tapatanzot. Nun guy it the answer is Catalyst Great. Have a nice day from Emron Talma. Regardez, écoutez mon voice note line. Bonjour.
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0: Oh, it's a gray heron. All right, bonjour.
2: Bonjour, Abbé Moussa.
3: And I'm Nia, and the answer is a gray heron. Bye. Have a nice day.
0: Alright, so the answer is a gray heron. And Gade Kusami says, Kila, bonjour.
3: Sorry, the answer is Madame Pata. It's Nia. Bye. Have a nice day. TGIF.
0: TGIF, Mia. Genesis Mom, it's Simon. Pas Madame Pata, on s'en va connaître. 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
0: Bye bye, enjoy your zone, enjoy your weekend too. 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
5: 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The answer is Madame Pato from Liam.
0: Liam, it's a you, ma'am. It's a my pig, avant, eh? All right, bonjour.
6: 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Bye, I'm so nice to meet you, and you have a good day.
0: Have a good day, Amaya. 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
7: 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Bye, have a nice day.
0: Bye, Anela. All right, Ilia Kami.
8: Good morning, it's Elia Kami, and the answer is Madame Pato. Bye, have a nice day, DJ Extreme.
0: Bye, have a nice DJIF. Day. DJIF to you too. Chim solid around.
9: 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It's Zion and Zion.

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3: 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Mm-hmm. My name is Shaylee. Have a nice day, TGIF.
2: Have a nice day, Shaylee. TGIF to you too. You know, highlight most Madam Pato from Maryse. Merci beaucoup, Maryse. Miss V.
4: 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Jaylee, keep it closed.
2: Yes,
4: la réponse, Madam Pato.
2: All right, Jaylee. Merci beaucoup, Madam Pato. Serena.
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5: 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Have a blessed Friday, TGIF. Bye.
2: Bye. All right, and we got Eko Sadise. Kila, bonjour.
6: Good morning, DJ Extreme. Italia.
7: Trinity.
8: And Nigeria.
6: And Indra. And the answer is Madam Pato.
2: Yes, Jimmy Blended a little original. Merci beaucoup. Pou sa pti mesaj, Madame Patton ou gayem. 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Nou gay Halim and Kaya, good morning.
9: Hello, my name is Halim and the answer is Madame Patton. Have a nice day. Goodbye.
2: Goodbye.
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2: All right, Madjou, merci pour sa bonne message. 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
11: My name is Riley Pato. 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Bye.
2: Bye. 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
1: All right, good morning, sports fans. Let's check out some sports updates. So we start with a massive bombshell rocked across international football. UEFA has officially threatened a full boycott of the FIFA tournaments if plans to sell off commercial stakes in the World Cup go forward. So UEFA chiefs says enough is enough, setting up a historic shutdown with FIFA leadership. Meanwhile, in Premier League news, Newcastle fans are still recovering from Eddie Howe's surprise departure. Reports are buzzing that Matthias Yeisler is lined up to step in and take over at St. James Park. And over in West London, Chelsea pulled off a major defensive signing, securing Maxin Lacroix from Crystal Palace. Everton, Leeds United and Nottingham Forest are monitoring England forward Liam Delap, who Chelsea value up to £40 million. Man City are in advanced talks with Lille for 18-year-old Morocco midfielder Ayoub Bouadi, who has also attracted interest from Arsenal, Chelsea, Liverpool and Bayern Munich. Mamadou Sangare's move to Brentford is imminent, with 24-year-old Mali midfielder leaving Lens pre-season tour of Italy. Fulham have agreed deals to sign Spain forward Gonzalo Gracia and 21-year-old midfielder Cesar Palacios and from Real Madrid for a combined £43 million. Manchester City and are eyeing Marseille and Argentina goalkeeper Geronimo Rulli as a replacement for James Trafford. Manchester United are preparing a bid for Newcastle and England defender Lewis Hall, with Spanish 19-year-old Jorge Salinas of Racing Santander a possible alternative. Coventry City are finalising an agreement with Brighton for 25-year-old English goalkeeper Carl Rushworth, who spent last season on loan with the Sky Blues. Hull City have held positive talks with Augsburg's German midfielder Mert Kummer. To sum up, Manchester United have held talks with San Lorenzo and Paraguay goalkeeper Orlando Gill, according to the 26-year-old agent. And Swedish defender Genesis Antwi is set to join Chelsea's sister club Strasbourg on loan. There you have it, guys. This was some sports update here in Paradise FM. Good morning, Seychelles. It's Friday, TGIF.
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0: it's a Sony Taika with girlfriend, and avant we go to another one, Bites of Dust, by Queen, and we're gonna go to Horoscope, mais tu parles, stay tuned, pense que c'est la TGIF.
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0: All right, Aries, good morning to you. 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

0: Libra, Scorpio, Sagittarius. This is what today holds for you.
1: Right, Libra, good morning. A delightful harmony fills your world. 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

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The grill service is a variety of delicious dishes focusing on fresh seafood and local flavors, allowing guests to savor the culinary delight of the region. It's inviting ambiance combined with the natural beauty of the surrounding beach provides a perfect setting for enjoying meals and drinks while soaking up the sun. It has been described as a hidden gem to relax, have a mocktail, and grab something to eat. Visitors can also enjoy clear kayak to explore the nearby small island. Alors, bonne qui donne-moi la réponse pour aujourd'hui. C'est Miss D. Miss D, dis-moi, it's Bay Beach Club. Non, Miss D. Il y en a aussi Petra qui donne-moi la réponse. Il y en a Flo qui dit-moi, it's Hilton North Island. OK, so il y en a aussi qui dit-moi, my restaurant. Nope. Il y en a qui dit-moi, it's Soleil, Top Soleil Beach Bar and Grill, known as... Okay. Known as Jungle Thai Beach.

0: Vincent Jeme, who is also the former market manager, there have been some difficulties. Mr. Jeme says that the contractor is signalling that they can deliver the complete work by the end of January 2027. The authorities have pointed out that they are giving people a deadline to come and remove their belongings. Once this is completed, the authorities say that work will really begin. There will be two major works that will begin. Authorities say that when the market reopens, there will not necessarily be new businesses that will enter, except the flower vendors who are outside in the stalls. Infrastructure Agency Chief Executive Jitesh Shah said they would also rebuild where people walk to ensure that no water remains on the ground, review columns that are slightly broken. For the time being, the Department of Agriculture and Infrastructure Agency have said that they will not be able to give a figure of how much the project will cost the government because they need to let the contractor finalize its cost. 25 teachers from primary, secondary and professional institutions across the country will travel to India this coming Saturday under the Indian Technical and Economic Cooperation ITEC program to receive specialized training in entrepreneurship, financial literacy, information technology and artificial intelligence. Their plane tickets were handed over by the Minister for Education, the High Commissioner of India to Seychelles and the Principal Secretary for Human Resources Development during a short ceremony. The scholarship program aims to equip teachers with skills they can integrate across different subjects, helping prepare students with practical knowledge for the future.
1: We celebrate achievement, perseverance and above all, a commitment to serving the children of young people of Seychelles. Graduation is often described as the end of a journey. Yet, in education, every ending is also a beginning. The qualification you receive today is not simply a certificate or diploma to frame and display. It is an invitation to take responsibility, to nurture, to guide, to inspire and to help shape the future of our nation.
0: I apologize, this was not the extract we were supposed to play. We continue with the news. For the first time since it was introduced in June 2023, the Seychelles Tourism Board has merged Rendez-vous Pralinois with Nature. The latest edition this past Saturday was held at the Ravin de Font Ferdinand Garden. From what was observed, people were really appreciating this new arrangement. Usually, this activity is held at the Berjaya Hotel Field at Côte d'Or, but the STB says the next Rendez-vous Pralinois at the end of September will be held at the Ravin of Fort Ferdinand again at Anse-Marie-Louise. Buses are rare in that area of Pralin, but STB says about 500 Seychellois came, mainly in their own transport. And to attract visitors who have to pay an entrance fee, there were advertisements were made for them to inform their establishment so that a bus could pick them up and take them back. The STB says they have had 100 visitors. As for the participants, there were about 15 stalls. In the international news, after months of marathon talks, Hamas has for the first time accepted a framework of the Board of Peace's plan to completely disarm in Gaza. The plan provides for the inventorying and storage of its remaining heavy weapons under Palestinian supervision, potentially removing the most significant obstacle to advancing the Trump-backed peace initiative for Gaza. The move comes soon after Hamas concluded leadership elections that brought Gaza-based leader Khalil al-Haya to the head of the movement. Palestinian officials involved in the talks believe the new leadership was prepared to take what they describe as the most consequential political decision in Hamas's history, driven by the devastating humanitarian conditions facing more than 2 million Palestinians in Gaza. About 49,000 migrants have crossed into Spain's northern African territory of Ceuta from Morocco in the last 24 hours,

0: via land and sea. According to estimates by officials, at least 18 people died while trying to reach the territory in recent days. The Spanish Prime Minister, Pedro Sanchez, described the situation as an attack in violation and said the government was working to return all illegal migrants to Morocco as soon as possible. This comes after Spain's Supreme Court ruled this month that migrants stopped at sea while trying to reach Ceuta or Melilla, another Spanish enclave, cannot be summarily returned to Moscow. And this brings us to the end of our news summary on Paradise FM. Have a wonderful weekend ahead.
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Coupe to the block, bop to the bank. Car full of girls in a blue Mustang. Four of y'all, more of y'all caravan.

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1: Prayed on my downfall. 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
1: went out of ball. 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You ever been inside a federal courtroom? 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Being broke did something to my spirit. Asked to plug me. They act like they couldn't hear me. Look at me not driving German engineering. You don't want your baby mama. Keep the from near me, Kilroy. Remember when I used to use your L's to hit the road, hit the O and make them big boy sales move? Remember when you had them green things mailed with vacuum seals, trying not to have them green things smell? Feds was on me. What you know about related through money? I don't know nothing. I just used to see them walk to the Coney. My body count go from Persian to Cody. Any further questions, you can take that up with the lawyer. My Finkle J money, Brightmo Low Project Joe will tell you every day before school. I sold a half bow. How you think I won best dressed with no support? And had them paid lawyers coming in and out of court. Hey, Wando, ATO, ain't it a blessing? We made it out Kentucky after all that happened. After the pre-trials, after the status, after them impact statements, after the castle. Hey, JR, ain't it a blessing? We made it out of Lansing after all that happened. After Michigan State, after Hubbard, when our mans told on us, them bands they took from us, Joy Rowe, with the

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I did before. Going for the goal that I have in store in my mind. But I know that I'm making it. I gotta get mine and nobody's taking it away. No, cause Hammer don't play that. You trying to get mine, boy? You better step back, freeze. 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I hustle for my muscle and you look weak, son. Yeah, I'm going for all that I can get. 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
1: Frank.
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1: Frank.
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1: Frank.
0: Fade it.
1: Frank.
0: Fade it.

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1: Frank.
0: Stand up.
1: Frank.
0: Pass out.
1: Frank.
0: Wake up.
1: Frank.
0: Faded.
1: Frank.
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1: Drink. 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
1: Drink.
0: Stand up.
1: Drink. Drink.
0: Pass out.
1: Drink.
0: Wake up.
1: Drink.
0: Fade it.
1: Drink.
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1: Drink.
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1: Drink.
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1: Drink.
0: Fade it.
1: Drink.
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They not like us.

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Poesie, ben bon la musique. Seulement, le Paradise FM. 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